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I am Jody Vallon. So Carly Pierce's fifth annual Carly's Closet event at CMA Fest. 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Always a good thing.

0: Carly Pierce with Riley Green. If I don't leave, I'm going to stay. Sponsored by Broken Bow Records on Cafe Nashville. I am Jody Van Allen. All right, Jody B. Let's talk about the soccer fans from Scotland that are hanging out in Boston.
1: Yeah, the Tartan Army. They are so much fun to watch.
0: Oh, yeah. I mean, I love their cheers and their chants and all that kind of stuff.
1: No Scotland, no party.
0: And apparently they've drank a lot of beer.
1: They have.
0: Yeah.
1: So much, though, that Sam Adams said its Boston taproom ran out of the flagship Boston Lager over the weekend because soccer fans were so thirsty.
0: Wait, Sam Adams, actually, the people that make the beer, ran out of the beer?
1: Yes.
0: That's amazing.
1: It's kind of mind-blowing, right?
0: It really is.
1: There are reports out there that they are actually buying more than three times of the normal amount of beer that is sold on a national holiday.
0: Wow.
1: So they are on vacation. You know what it's like when you're on vacation. You may imbibe more than you would at home.
0: Sure.
1: They're on vacation. They're here to celebrate in one of their favorite pastimes in their sport. Here's the thing. I did look up the cones that they are putting on statues.
0: Okay.
1: Apparently, the Duke of Wellington statue over in Glasgow.
0: Yeah.
1: If there's not a cone, somebody is going to come by and put a cone on his head. It is a tradition.
0: Okay,
1: I watched a Scottish man explain it, and he said that basically it means for us here in the U.S., it is not disrespectful. What they're saying is it makes them feel like they're at home. So,
0: gotcha. Okay.
1: Thumbs up. Just enjoy the whimsy for what it is.
0: It's Ella Langley, Be Her, sponsored by Triple Tigers Records on Cafe Nashville. She drank.

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0: Oh, and I should mention, since Ichiban's open all day till 9 p.m., that means no wait. 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
1: This evening, be on the lookout for some scattered downpours, some rumbles of thunder as well, as temperatures eventually fall back to the 70s, and we'll stay in the 70s overnight tonight with more rain at times. Then we get to the weekend, upper 80s likely. It's going to be very humid with on and off showers and thunderstorms. I'm meteorologist Matt Standridge.
2: Thanks for tuning in, ladies and gentlemen, and boy, do I have a big surprise for you here today. It's

Kevin Ashley, I'm Jody Vallon. A very good study for me, actually, revealing that the connection between dark humor, appreciation, and intelligence is there. Yeah, the research found that individuals who enjoy kind of morbid jokes sometimes score higher on both verbal and nonverbal intelligence, exhibit lower levels of aggression. So actually, it's a good thing, right? So laugh a little. Don't take things so seriously. Stephen Wilson Jr. Here's Gary, sponsored by Big Loud Records.

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John Morgan, Kid Myself on Cafe Nashville. I am Jody Vallon. Well, the era of Ella Langley continues at Country Radio. Be her still at the top of the charts for country, but the all-genre chart, this one has taken over the number one spot from Taylor Swift.

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1: What's up? It's Josh Ross, and this is my new song, Hate How You Look. You look so good, and damn, that's why it feels so wrong. Girl, I hate how you look, moving on. Hate How You Look is a song that reminds me of sometimes when you go through a breakup. It's always interesting to see somebody down the road, and sometimes they look a little better than when you left them. Girl, How You Look, available wherever you get your music. 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Girl, I hate
2: how you look, moving on. Hey, what's up, guys? This is Jason Aldean, and my new album, Songs About

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0: Sam Hunt, Leave the Night On Cafe Nashville. I am Jody Van Allen talking with Lauren Elena. I want you to describe your new album sonically.
1: Listen, I am a redneck from Georgia. I will always be, but I like to dress up and I like to, you know, be flashy and I like to sing a pop song every once in a while. So I went back in and cut a few songs that are a little more progressive to finish out the album. And I'm excited about those because they're all brand new to me. You know, like I went in and I wrote a few more and cut a few more. Like actually, like one of the songs I didn't write that I'm really excited about. And we added another collaboration that I'm so excited about.
0: Lauren Elena with Chase Matthew. Here's All My Exes on Cafe Nashville.

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Flash. Well, I'm Jody Valenzo, Clint Black, and Brothers Osborne among the performers at Let Freedom Sing, the Music City 4th of July celebration here in Nashville. In Disney Celebrates America, Nashville's Star-Spangled Banner also airing on ABC and Hulu. Little Big Town, Reba McEntire, Tim McGraw. All your favorites are going to be there. Here's Hardy with Eric Church, Morgan Wallen, Tim McGraw, MacArthur on Cafe Nashville. My

0: Crystal Phone Keys Wallet. I'm Jody Vallon. All right, Jody, a health update for Jon Bon Jovi.
1: An encouraging one. Yeah, he actually sat down with Entertainment Weekly, or at least gave them an interview, and said that after undergoing major vocal cord surgery, he is getting ready to tour again.
0: Oh, good.
1: He said that he never lost faith, so he must not have been living on just a prayer, but with some really good surgeons.
0: That's good.
1: Apparently, he had one of his vocal cords that was basically atrophy in it, and it's one of those things where he said he's always taking care of himself. He's pretty healthy, and he just, you know, I don't know if it's the belting out of those hits that we all know and love and sing to.
0: I don't know
1: exactly what the cause was, but it looks like he has gone through a lot of therapy. It took longer than he expected, okay, but he is looking forward to touring again.
0: Well, I hope he does get back on the road. Of course, we got to see Bon Jovi perform here.
1: We did. We actually saw him, I think, in the last concert before he underwent this medical treatment.
0: Yeah. So I'd like to see it again. Give him a do-over.
1: Me too.
0: Yeah, for sure. Here's Corey Kent with Coe Wetzel. It's Rocky Mountain Low on Cafe Nashville.

0: is Cafe Nashville.
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4: This evening, be on the lookout for some scattered downpours, some rumbles of thunder as well, as temperatures eventually fall back to the 70s and will stay in the 70s overnight tonight with more rain at times. Then we get to the weekend, upper 80s likely. It's going to be very humid with on and off showers and thunderstorms. I'm meteorologist Matt Standridge.

Kevin Nashville, I'm Jody Fallon. So what was I thinking, huh? More robot news. A humanoid robot now gearing up for an ambitious ascent to Mount Everest following the successful trek up Ecuador's volcano there.

The modified Unitree G1 robot, outfitted with a special booties and warming jacket, autonomously walks part of the challenging terrain, but needed assistance during the steeper sections of this 16-hour climb. I mean, if you need assistance, really? It's a robot. And of course, it doesn't have to breathe, so that's good too. Shane Prophet, long live country.

Kevin Ashwell, I'm Jody Vallon. So recently, Shania Twain sharing insights about her body image struggles and how menopause actually positively influenced her self-perception. Make sure you check it all out at CafeNashville.com, her artist profile page. 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She

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1: Hey, y'all, it's Brantley Gilbert. Check out my new song, Good Damn. Good damn, I miss some biscuits, not to mention sipping whiskey with your dad. It's a song about running into a smoke show. I mean, just a showstopper and shooting your shot. I can see it in your eyes, baby, you ain't gotta lie. You know good and damn well you miss me too. This is Brantley Gilbert, and you can check out my new song, Good Damn, wherever you listen to music.
2: 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Being Lord, it ain't my place. Could you let him in anyway? 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

0: Lifeline. Jody Van Allen. I was talking with Brantley Gilbert. Let's talk about the favors that you've gotten through your career.
1: As far as folks doing me favors, I don't know where I'd start. I will say that Keith Urban became a friend of mine in a time when, you know, I was making a transition in life. I honestly don't know if I'd be sitting in this room if it weren't for that man and him taking time out of his life to come talk to me. It was a time when I stopped drinking and stopped doing some other things and was just kind of unsure about moving forward. And he, again, took time out of his life and talked to me, and I'll never forget that as long as I live. So that just wasn't in music, it was in life.
0: Here's Brantley Gilbert, it's Good Damn on Cafe Nashville, sponsored by Wheelhouse Records.

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Nat Life on Cafe Nashville. I am Jody Fallon. So Tina Fey's comedy series, The Four Seasons, returning for 8 episodes for a third season on Netflix. That's good news. Here's George Burge with Luke Bryan. Ride, ride, ride.

0: say so. That's Dan and Shay on Cafe Nashville. I am Jody Vallon. All right, Jody B, you got us a travel hack here?
1: I don't know if I would trust this one.
0: Oh.
1: And there are many reasons why, and I'm going to give you the facts as I read them from Travel and Leisure magazine, and then you tell me if you would trust this hack.
0: Okay, go ahead.
1: So basically, people are trying to avoid paying those really expensive baggage fees, right, for checked bags.
0: Sure, yeah.
1: Southwest used to pride themselves on having none of those fees, and now that has been done away with.
0: That's true. All you have is fees.
1: Right. Yeah. So unless you're flying first class or something like that, you're probably going to have to pay to check a bag. So some of these so-called experts are saying, look into shipping your things overseas instead of taking a bag. So here's my problem. There's no guarantee that it's ever going to get there. And what are the fees going to be on that?
0: Exactly. You're going to pay one way or the other. I mean, the honest truth is there are credit cards, depending on how you book it, right, that will offer you deals like that. So you can do that. Or if you're a status member on that airline, a lot of times they'll give you free bags on that as well.
1: Right.
0: So there you go.
1: And to check, like you said, I mean, on each particular credit card, that may be a perk.
0: Yeah,
1: so
0: exactly.
1: When that's you're the buying best your airline ticket. But yeah, I don't think I would trust shipping my things that I need.
0: Well, yeah, you're going to pay, the airline, or you're going to pay, UPS.
1: Right.
0: Either way, you're paying. It doesn't make sense. Ella Langley, Morgan Wallen.

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9: This evening, be on the lookout for some scattered downpours, some rumbles of thunder as well, as temperatures eventually fall back to the 70s and will stay.

0: Yes, Lady A. Cafe Nashville. I'm Jody Van Allen. So John Martino spent more than $2,000 transforming a tiny bedroom closet into a miniature blockbuster. But why? The space actually features a hidden VCR, working TV, movie displays, and of course, a blockbuster sign that's activated by pressing a VHS tape. I mean, how cool? Let him in anyway. Here's Blake Shelton on Cafe Nashville, sponsored by Wheelhouse Records.
1: Hey,

South of Sanity on Cafe Nashville, that's Zach Top. I'm Jody Van Ellen, and this is Carly Pierce and Riley Green. 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If I don't leave, I'm going to stay on Cafe Nashville.

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Kevin Ashwell, I am Jody Vallon. So Chris Young, of course, all his famous friends celebrated his birthday on June 12th. His mom got him a really cool gift, okay? His 40th birthday, he got a Rolex, a titanium Rolex. Looks good, too. Here's Kane Brown, woman on Cafe Nashville.

0: Apparently, all the Europeans that were discovering ranch dressing, right? And they're enjoying it so much, they're trying to take a lot of it home.
1: Right. But the TSA has been posting some warnings. Let me give you an example. They actually posted this on Instagram and said, if you're visiting for a very large sporting event and you happen to discover ranch while you're here, please pack it in your checked bag on the way home. Thank you.
0: Exactly. 3.5 ounces is all it's allowed. And, you know, they got people drinking this stuff at their at the TSA line.
1: I was going to say, here's another one. Exactly. Here's another post from the TSA. And this is the blue checked, you know, authenticated TSA account.
0: Yeah.
1: Okay, please avoid checking your ranch outside security. The airlines will check it for you.
0: Wow, that's crazy.
1: Days since the last airport ranch incident are zero.
0: Oh, that's good. Yeah.
1: This is, I love how they're leaning into this, right?
0: Oh, absolutely.
1: It says, so your carry-on wasn't actually made for checks, notes, four bottles of ranch, and a taser. I don't know what that's about, but I have so many questions,
0: yeah,
1: and it
0: too.
1: Sounds like shenanigans could ensue.
0: Absolutely. So take the ranch dressing, make sure you check it in a separate bag. It'll be okay. Here's Ellen Langley, Be Her on Cafe Nashville, sponsored by Triple Tigers Records. She'd

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6: This evening, be on the lookout for some scattered downpours, some rumbles of thunder as well, as temperatures eventually fall back to the 70s, and we'll stay in the 70s overnight tonight with more rain at times. Then we get to the weekend, upper 80s likely. It's going to be very humid with on and off showers and thunderstorms. I'm meteorologist Matt Standridge.

Lady A on Cafe Nashville. I am Jody Valens of Dolly Parton's former California retreat, now looking for a new owner. The property's current owner now hoping that someone gets it who's a big fan of that country icon. It's on the market now, and it could be yours for $1.995 million. What do you think? Take up a collection?

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Jason Aldean on Cafe Nashville. I am Jody Fallon. Well, the lineup is now revealed for the CMA Fest, airing on June 25th on ABC. Of course, the next day on Hulu. Riley Green hosting with Lara Spencer from Good Morning America. All your favorites are going to be there, including this guy. Here's Luke Bryan. We were small.

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1: Kevin Nashville, I am Jody Van Ellis of the Country Music Hall of Fame and Museum, exploring the life and career of Kenny Chesney, a new exhibit called Kenny Chesney Living in Fast Forward. It's going to open on July 23rd. It's going to stay open until next June. Make sure you go by, check it out. Here's Carry On.

0: Tim McGraw on Cafe Nashville. I am Jody Vallon. Well, you may not drink whiskey, but do you drink beer?
1: Well, we know that the Scots and the Tartan Army does, right?
0: Yeah, exactly.
1: As they're drinking Boston under the table, Coors Light is actually launching a limited edition 18-inch tall Taller Boy canister that holds and insulates three stacked 12-ounce cans.
0: That's amazing. Okay, so that's a lot of beer. That's three beers.
1: It is.
0: That's a six-pack with two beers.
1: And this is part of that now infamous FIFA World Cup-themed campaign.
0: Okay.
1: Because we know that if you didn't pay for the advertising through them and it wasn't approved, then you have to cover your stuff up. But this is part of that particular campaign, and it basically is all due to one soccer football announcer, Andres Cantor, whose signature extended goal actually inspired the product's elongated design.
0: Oh, that's pretty cool. I actually saw it on Instagram. I was watching Lainey Wilson actually had a post of one of those. I thought it was like an AI thing. I didn't know.
1: Yeah.
0: But that's amazing. That's a lot of beer in one can.
1: It is, but I feel like the Scots could handle it.
0: Yeah, well, they could definitely handle it. Not sure I could. Here's Corey Kent with Co Wetzel, Rocky Mountain Low, on Cafe Nashville, brought to you by Sony Music.

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11: This evening, be on the lookout for some scattered downpours, some rumbles of thunder as well, as temperatures eventually fall back to the 70s, and we'll stay in the 70s overnight tonight with more rain at times. Then we get to the weekend, upper 80s likely. It's going to be very humid with on and off showers and thunderstorms. I'm meteorologist Matt Standridge.
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12: Thanks for tuning in, ladies and gentlemen, and boy, do I have a big surprise for you here today. It's

Alan Jackson, Jimmy Buffett on Cafe Nashville. I am Jody Vallon. Well, this is a serious case of hangry. Two sisters facing multiple charges after allegedly stabbing a restaurant worker in Detroit. Yeah, the incident began after the sisters received an incorrect order. I mean, it had to be really, really wrong in that situation, right? One of the sisters, actually pregnant, gave birth just before her arraignment. Jeez. Dustin Lynch, not so easy to love, I guess, on Cafe Nashville.

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7: Tonight we'll be tracking some scattered rain on and off as temperatures fall to the mid-70s. It's going to stay pretty warm and muggy overnight tonight. And some of us could pick up another half inch to an inch of rain tonight alone with some of the downpours. And then we get to this weekend. On and off rain and storms are likely as temperatures top out in the upper 80s both Saturday and Sunday afternoon. I'm meteorologist Matt Standridge.

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0: did you realize that you were becoming just like your dad?
1: The older I get and the more things I have to pay for, I understand what he told me all those years. 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You're letting cold air out.
2: Turn the lights off, Victor.
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0: Right, right. How long does the truck need to warm up?
3: Yeah.
1: That's right. 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
7: Tonight we'll be tracking some scattered rain on and off as temperatures fall to the mid-70s. It's going to stay pretty warm and muggy overnight tonight. And some of us could pick up another half inch to an inch of rain tonight alone with some of the downpours. And then we get to this weekend. On and off rain and storms are likely as temperatures top out in the upper 80s both Saturday and Sunday afternoon. I'm meteorologist Matt Standridge.

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1: Sounds like a Dilophosaurus and a raptor in a fight.
2: A what?
1: You know, on Jurassic Park.
2: A Dilophosaurus?
1: They're the things that stick out their necks and go, and they spit on you.
2: Huh. Now, in addition to the dial-up sound, also, like if you picked up the phone and somebody was on the internet, mm-hmm. it would kind of make this weird, like, sort of sound. Right?
1: I know you're making fun of my Dilophosaurus, but I'm telling you, that's what it sounds like.
2: A Dilophosaurus.
1: Is that what it's called?
2: I don't know. It sounds dilapidated.
1: I'll cut you. It's a Dilophosaurus.
2: That soundbite is going to live forever,
1: Tracy.
2: I hate
1: you.

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6: Tonight we'll be tracking some scattered rain on and off as temperatures fall to the mid-70s. It's going to stay pretty warm and muggy overnight tonight. And some of us could pick up another half inch to an inch of rain tonight alone with some of the downpours. And then we get to this weekend. On and off rain and storms are likely as temperatures top out in the upper 80s both Saturday and Sunday afternoon. I'm meteorologist Matt Standards.

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0: for, I understand what he told me all those years. You know, like, shut the door. You're letting cold air out.
1: Turn the lights off, Victor.
0: That's right. Money don't grow on trees.
2: That's right.
0: It kind of does because it's paper, but that's not the point. Right,
1: right. How long does the truck need to warm up?
2: Yeah.
0: That's right. You got legs. Mornings with Gordo and Tracy Lee.
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4: Tonight we'll be tracking some scattered rain on and off as temperatures fall to the mid-70s. It's going to stay pretty warm and muggy overnight tonight. And some of us could pick up another half inch to an inch of rain tonight alone with some of the downpours. And then we get to this weekend. On and off rain and storms are likely as temperatures top out in the upper 80s both Saturday and Sunday afternoon. I'm meteorologist Matt Standridge.

speaking of the coast, remember five for beach, you and me. That sunset, cliffs by the sea, and the night rolled in. Can you still talk about that moon that I can't recall? But God, I.

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1: Sounds like a Dilophosaurus and a raptor in a fight.
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1: You know, on Jurassic Park.
2: A Dilophosaurus?
1: They're the things that stick out their necks and go, and they spit on you.
2: Huh. You know, in addition to the dial-up sound, also, like if you picked up the phone and somebody was on the internet, it would kind of make this weird, like, sort of sound. Right?
1: I know you're making fun of my Dilophosaurus, but I'm telling you, that's what it sounds
2: a
1: like.
2: A Dilophosaurus.
1: Is that what it's called?
2: I don't know. It sounds dilapidated.
1: I'll cut you. It's a Dilophosaurus.
2: That soundbite is going to live forever,
1: I
2: Tracy.
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5: Tonight we'll be tracking some scattered rain on and off as temperatures fall to the mid-70s. It's going to stay pretty warm and muggy overnight tonight. And some of us could pick up another half inch to an inch of rain tonight alone with some of the downpours. And then we get to this weekend. On and off rain and storms are likely as temperatures top out in the upper 80s both Saturday and Sunday afternoon. I'm meteorologist Matt Standards.

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0: did you realize that you were becoming just like your dad?
1: The older I get and the more things I have to pay for, I understand what he told me all those years. You know, like, shut the door. You're letting cold air out.
2: Turn the lights off, Victor.
1: That's right. Money don't grow on trees.
3: That's right.
1: Kind of does because it's paper, but that's not the point. Right,
0: right. How long does the truck need to warm up?
3: Yeah.
1: That's right. 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

it's 96.3, your hometown country station. It is Quinn. Good morning to you. Weather is going to be weird, but it's been that way all week long, so that really should not surprise any of us. Jason Aldean and Kelly Clarkson are on. Good morning. This is Don't You Want to Stay.

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7: Good morning. It is an active start out there for your weekend with scattered showers and thunderstorms, some really heavy rain out there at times for the first half of your Saturday. I do think a lot of the energy will be zapped later this afternoon and evening. Widespread rain chances go away, but we may still have some isolated pop-ups.

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It's Quinn. Just want to say congratulations to Sybil from Jackson. She won herself a gas card. You could be next. 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
1: You know, on Jurassic Park.
2: A Dilophosaurus?
1: They're the things that stick out their necks and go, and they spit on you.
2: 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Now, in addition to the dial-up sound, also, like if you picked up the phone and somebody was on the internet, mm-hmm. it would kind of make this weird, like, sort of sound. Right?
1: I know you're making fun of my Dilophosaurus, but I'm telling you that's what it sounds like.
2: A Dilophosaurus.
1: Is that what it's called?
2: I don't know. It sounds dilapidated.
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2: That soundbite is going to live forever,
1: I
2: Tracy.
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0: you're a blonde. 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

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Hope you're staying dry out there. Me, I have the AC cranked up because even though it's raining, it's still humid. I don't know how to respond to that. I feel like Mother Nature is mocking me at this point.

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9: Good morning. It is an active start out there for your weekend with scattered showers and thunderstorms. Some really heavy rain out there at times for the first half of your Saturday. I do think a lot of the energy will be zapped later this afternoon and evening. Widespread rain chances go away, but we may still have some isolated pop-ups.

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Apparently, on Mother's Day, they had a massive fight, and she told him to file out of anger. And he actually did it. Ella Langley and Morgan Wallen are on. 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

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Another Zach to add to the list next to Brown and Top. This is John King. Zach John King. 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

0: you realize that you were becoming just like your dad?
1: The older I get and the more things I have to pay for, I understand what he told me all those years. You know, like, shut the door. You're letting the cold air out.
2: Turn the lights off, Victor.
1: That's right. Money don't grow on trees.
3: That's right.
1: It kind of does because it's paper, but that's not the point.
0: Right, right. How long does the truck need to warm up?
3: Yeah.
1: That's right. You got legs. Mornings with Gordo and Tracy Lee.
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US 96.3, Luke Bryan and Jason Aldean are being sued along with former Major League Baseball player Adam LaRoche. They apparently owned a steakhouse that shut down, but they still owe money on the lease that they reserved through 2029. That will be a pretty penny. Thankfully, they're both millionaires.

family owned a steakhouse that shut down, but they still owe money on the lease that they reserved through 2029. That will be a pretty penny. Thankfully, they're both millionaires.

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11: Good morning. It is an active start out there for your weekend with scattered showers and thunderstorms. Some really heavy rain out there at times for the first half of your Saturday. I do think a lot of the energy will be zapped later this afternoon and evening. Widespread rain chances go away, but we may still have some isolated pop-ups.

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1: He's a ranch hand in a pinch, man. 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
1: You know, on Jurassic Park.
2: A Dilophosaurus?
1: They're the things that stick out their necks and go, and they spit on you.
2: Huh. You know, in addition to the dial-up sound, also, like if you picked up the phone and somebody was on the internet, it would kind of make this weird, like, sort of sound. Right?
1: I know you're making fun of my Dilophosaurus, but I'm telling you, that's what it sounds
2: like. A Dilophosaurus.
1: Is that what it's called?
2: I don't know. It sounds dilapidated.
1: I'll cut you. It's a Dilophosaurus.
2: That soundbite is going to live forever,
1: I
2: Tracy.
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3: 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My job at the time of the incident was a buggy puller for the factory that I worked at, and there was a pallet, there was a strap on it, like the tie-down strap they didn't take off. And when I got it, I stumbled, I fell back and broke my wrist. I couldn't believe it happened. The older I was, and they say, I've always heard it's gonna take longer to get to heal back. I'm just like, I need to get back to work. At the time, me and my wife was talking, I said, no, we need to find, when we decided to hire a lawyer, we need to find a hire. And I said, well, let's try Mama Justice because I always heard good things about her. And I said, no, we'll give her a try, and I'm glad I did.

0: They have done an awesome job. I would recommend them in a heartbeat. I'm glad I called them when I did, because they have helped me out. Took a lot of fears, especially at the time when I was having issues with workman's comp. And when they took over, it eased my pain.
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Turns out they still owe for their lease through 2029.

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11: Good morning. It is an active start out there for your weekend with scattered showers and thunderstorms. Some really heavy rain out there at times for the first half of your Saturday. I do think a lot of the energy will be zapped later this afternoon and evening. Widespread rain chances go away, but we may still have some isolated pop-ups.

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Are those famous friends Hardy, Tim McGraw, Eric Church, and Morgan Wallen? If so, I feel like you summoned them. 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

0: when did you realize that you were becoming just like your dad?
1: The older I get and the more things I have to pay for, I understand what he told me all those years. Like, shut the door. You're letting cold air out.
2: Turn the lights off, Victor.
1: That's right. Money don't grow on trees.
3: That's right.
1: Kind of does because it's paper, but yeah. That's beside the point. Right,
0: right. How long does the truck need to warm up?
3: Yeah.
1: That's right. You got legs. Mornings with Gordo and Tracy Lee.
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2: My job at the time of the incident was a buggy puller for the factory that I worked at, and there was a pallet. There was a

0: says, no, we need to find, when we decided to hire a lawyer, we need to find a hire. And I said, well, let's try Mama Justice because I always heard good things about her. And I said, no, we'll give her a try, and I'm glad I did. They have done an awesome job. I would recommend them in a heartbeat. I'm glad I called them when I did because they have helped me out. Took a lot of fears, especially at the time when I was having issues with workman's comp. And when they took over, it eased my pain.
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7: Good morning. It is an active start out there for your weekend with scattered showers and thunderstorms. Some really heavy rain out there at times for the first half of your Saturday. I do think a lot of the energy will be zapped later this afternoon and evening. Widespread rain chances go away, but we may still have some isolated pop-ups.

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New country for your Saturday from Lainey Wilson and John Mayer. This is Phone, Keys, Wallet. Three things that I really should know where they are right now.

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1: Sounds like a Dilophosaurus and a raptor in a fight.
2: A what?
1: You know, on Jurassic Park.
2: A Dilophosaurus?
1: They're the things that stick out their necks and go, and they spit on you.
2: Huh. Now, in addition to the dial-up sound, also, like if you picked up the phone and somebody was on the internet, it would kind of make this weird, like, sort of sound. Right?
1: I know you're making fun of my Dilophosaurus, but I'm telling you, that's what it sounds like.
2: A Dilophosaurus.
1: Is that what it's called?
2: I don't know. It sounds dilapidated.
1: I'll cut you. It's a Dilophosaurus.
2: That sound bite is going to live forever,
1: I'll
2: Tracy.
1: Hate you. Mornings with Gordo and Tracy Lee. Your hometown
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Be Her. That's Ella Langley on US 96.3. Good stuff for her. She just recently adopted a puppy named Joan from the Big Dog Ranch Rescue in Florida. Now, she already has two puppies at home, Crew and Bee, so it's going to be a full house. 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
1: 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So check

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6: Good morning. It is an active start out there for your weekend with scattered showers and thunderstorms, some really heavy rain out there at times for the first half of your Saturday. I do think a lot of the energy will be zapped later this afternoon and evening. Widespread rain chances go away, but we may still have some isolated pop-ups.

We are your hometown country, US 96.3. Good morning. I'm Kim Allen. Father's Day, of course, coming up tomorrow. When do you think guys are turning into their fathers? They say it starts about the age of 38. John Pardee, US 96.3.

0: Tracy Lee. When did you realize that you were becoming just like your dad?
1: The older I get and the more things I have to pay for, I understand what he told me all those years. You know, like, shut the door. You're letting cold air out.
2: Turn the lights off, Victor.
1: That's right. Money don't grow on trees.
3: That's right.
1: It kind of does because it's paper, but that's not the point.
0: Right, right. How long does the truck need to warm up?
3: Yeah.
1: That's right. You got legs. Mornings with Gordo and Tracy Lee.
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That is John Morgan on US 96.3. I'm Kim Allen, keeping you company on this Saturday. Mississippi's giant house party, the Neshoba County Fair, is going on this weekend. Midway rides open at 12 noon. Corey Kent.

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0: 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If you like those cup noodles, they have just released two new ramen flavors. Kansas City Barbecue, Texas Barbecue Ramen. I call those emergency meals. Drew Baldridge.
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5: Tonight, expecting a few isolated showers and rumbles of thunder just passed on by. Very hit or miss in coverage. Not everyone's going to get wet, but everyone will stay warm and muggy tonight. For your Sunday, we'll have a mix of sun and clouds, highs in the low 90s, feeling like it's over 100. And then watch out for more scattered showers and storms, especially later in the afternoon and evening. I'm meteorologist Matt Standridge.

US 96.3, there's no slowing Dolly Parton. Of course, you remember the song 9 to 5 and how she coined the phrase cup of ambition. Talking about coffee, she is in the coffee business now, partnering with Community Coffee. Jason Aldean.

US 96.3. We're your home for Gordo and Tracy Lee every weekday morning. The latest from Riley Green. Even if you listen carefully at the end, you'll hear Toby Keith in this one. Think as you drunk on US 96.3.

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2: A Dilophosaurus?
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2: 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Now, in addition to the dial-up sound, also, like if you picked up the phone and somebody was on the internet, it would kind of make this weird, like, sort of sound. Right?
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1: Is that what it's called?
2: I don't know. It sounds dilapidated.
1: I'll cut you. It's a Dilophosaurus.
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1: I
2: Tracy.
1: Hate you. 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

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Chase Matthew. It's

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3: 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I will tell you the wishes that I would wish for you. I wish that you would walk in the moonlight, that you would dance by candlelight. 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I wish that you would feel their heartbeat. I wish you'd whisper sweet nothings. 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And I wish that you'd enjoy a sunset together. Because there's nothing more precious than the one that you love. 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Hold them tight and love them dear. I'm Tammy Rose. 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We're here to enhance your romance.
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5: Tonight, expect a few isolated showers and rumbles of thunder just passed on by. Very hit or miss in coverage. Not everyone's going to get wet, but everyone will stay warm and muggy tonight. For your Sunday, we'll have a mix of sun and clouds, highs in the low 90s, feeling like it's over 100. And then watch out for more scattered showers and storms, especially later in the afternoon and evening. I'm meteorologist Matt Standridge.

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Are you a peanut butter lover? 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Now, I love me some peanut butter, but it's got to be smooth, not crunchy. 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

0: did you realize that you were becoming just like your dad?
1: The older I get and the more things I have to pay for, I understand what he told me all those years. You know, like, shut the door. You're letting cold air out.
0: Turn the lights off, Victor.
1: That's right. Money don't grow on trees.
2: That's right.
1: It kind of does because it's paper, but that's not the point. Right,
0: right. How long does the truck need to warm up?
2: Yeah.
1: That's right. You got legs. Mornings with Gordon and Tracy Lee.
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Midwest 96.3, Father's Day weekend. So how much does Dad really do around the house? Well, it's a lot. According to the numbers, the equivalent of a $46,000 worth of work around the house each year. 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

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Just 1 week from tonight. Get ready. Res Life's going to present the 15th annual Independence Day celebration. That's the 27th, 5 till 9 at both Old Trace Park in Ridgeland and Bobby Cleveland Park at Lakeshore in Rankin County. A lot of good food, music, a kid zone, and of course fireworks at 9. 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
5: Tonight, expect a few isolated showers and rumbles of thunder just passed on by. Very hit or miss in coverage. Not everyone's going to get wet, but everyone will stay warm and muggy tonight. For your Sunday, we'll have a mix of sun and clouds, highs in the low 90s, feeling like it's over 100. And then watch out for more scattered showers and storms, especially later in the afternoon and evening. I'm meteorologist Matt Standridge.

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What a great getaway to celebrate America. We have partnered with Mazda of Jackson. 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

US 96.3. It's been a lot of fun to see those that are visiting America for the first time here for the World Cup. They're loving Buc-ee's, Waffle House, and ranch dressing. Who knew? Zach Topp.

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2: 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Right?
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1: Is that what it's called?
2: I don't know. 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
2: Tracy.
1: Hate you. 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

That is Ella Langley on US 96.3. I'm Kim Allen. Happy Saturday. Fun stuff for Ella Langley. She adopted a puppy last weekend in Florida. The puppy's name is Joan, came from the Big Dog Ranch Rescue. She already has two puppies at home named Crew and Bee. So going to be a busy house full of puppies, Carrie Underwood.

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12: Tonight, expect a few isolated showers and rumbles of thunder just passed on by. Very hit or miss in coverage. Not everyone's going to get wet, but everyone will stay warm and muggy tonight. For your Sunday, we'll have a mix of sun and clouds, highs in the low 90s, feeling like it's over 100. And then watch out for more scattered showers and storms, especially later in the afternoon and evening. I'm meteorologist Matt Standridge.

Luke Holmes on your hometown country, US 96.3. Mississippi's giant house party going on, the Neshoba County Fair. If you're headed that way, have a great time. Be safe. Tyler Hubbard.

0: When did you realize that you were becoming just like your dad?
1: 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You know, like, shut the door. You're letting the cold air out.
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1: That's right. Money don't grow on trees.
3: That's right.
1: Kind of does because it's paper, but that's beside the point. Right,
0: right. How long does the truck need to warm up?
3: Yeah.
1: That's right. You got legs. Mornings with Gordo and Tracy Lee.
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1: Yummy!
0: Oh, and I should mention, since Ichiban's open all day till 9 p.m., that means no waiting. 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
0: You know it. 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

0: 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Happy Saturday. 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
1: I knew I'd see her around. I'd be at some party. She'd show up and I'd be walking out. Or across some parking lot, hiding behind her sister. I'd look up, she'd be at the red light beside me in that white Maxima with a sticker on the back. I'd act like I didn't see her. We play at the same pumps, flip through the same stations, and slow down for the same curves, run around with the same crowd. We just needed some time. She could get on with her life, and I'd get on with mine. 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I knew she'd find a way to get over me.

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0: dinner table.
1: My dad can't dance.
0: Well, never mind then. Let's talk deep sea delishishness.
1: What's that?
0: Ichiban serves up their top-rated buffet all day. 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
1: Yummy!
0: Oh, and I should mention, since Ichiban's open all day till 9 p.m., that means no waiting. Do Father's Day riding.
1: Forget the tidy whities.
0: You know it. Ichiban Asian Bistro. Grandview Boulevard in Madison. 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And next to Cinemark in Pearl.
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4: Tonight, expect a few isolated showers and rumbles of thunder just passed on by. Very hit or miss in coverage. Not everyone's going to get wet, but everyone will stay warm and muggy tonight. For your Sunday, we'll have a mix of sun and clouds, highs in the low 90s, feeling like it's over 100. And then watch out for more scattered showers and storms, especially later in the afternoon and evening. I'm meteorologist Matt Standridge.

That is Miranda Lambert, who I feel like has really rubbed off on Ella Langley, because Ella recently adopted her third dog. No word on how many Miranda has. We are your hometown country, US 96.3. Here's Ella now. She

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0: When did you realize that you were becoming just like your dad?
1: The older I get and the more things I have to pay for, I understand what he told me all those years. You know, like, shut the door. You're letting cold air out.
2: Turn the lights off, Victor.
1: That's right. Money don't grow on trees.
3: That's right.
1: Kind of does because it's paper, but yeah. That's not the point. Right,
0: right. How long does the truck need to warm up?
3: Yeah.
1: That's right. You got legs. Morning with Gordo and Tracy Lee.
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Back in the day, Potts Farm was a place to go. Load a truck up, hit the dirt road. Jump the barbed wire, spread the word. Light the bonfire and call the girls. King in the can and the Marlboro man. Jack and Jim were a few good men. Where you learn how to kiss and cuss and fight too. Better watch out for the boys in blue. And all this small town, he said, she said. 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Man, that talk is getting old. 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

Harding and MacArthur here on your hometown country, US 96.3. So Thomas Rhett says that his ideal Father's Day is going to the farm with his family. 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
6: Tonight, expecting a few isolated showers and rumbles of thunder just passed on by. Very hit or miss in coverage. Not everyone's going to get wet, but everyone will stay warm and muggy tonight. For your Sunday, we'll have a mix of sun and clouds, highs in the low 90s, feeling like it's over 100. And then watch out for more scattered showers and storms, especially later in the afternoon and evening. I'm meteorologist Matt Standridge.

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And we want to send you on this amazing experience to Boston for the All-American Getaway. Get a chance to see Caroline Jones and Zac Brown Band at Fenway Park. 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Airfare for you and a guest. Two nights stay in Boston, two tickets to the show, and a $500 Visa gift card. 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You have a chance of doing so when you text the word FREEDOM to 601-995-9600.

0: 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Fisher Alexander is my name. This is new Cody Johnson music. If you hadn't heard it, crank it up. It's called Horseback on US 96.3.
1: He's a ranch hand in a pinch, man. 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
2: 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You know, in addition to the dial-up sound, also, like if you picked up the phone and somebody was on the internet, mm-hmm. it would kind of make this weird, like, sort of sound. Right?
1: I know you're making fun of my Dilophosaurus, but I'm telling you, that's what it sounds like.
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1: Is that what it's called?
2: 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It sounds dilapidated.
1: I'll cut you. It's a Dilophosaurus.
2: That soundbite is going to live forever,
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Luke Bryan, your hometown country, US 96.3. I'm Fisher Alexander. This is Keith Urban, who, according to reports, has some big regrets about divorcing Nicole Kidman. Here he is now, a straight line.

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That is Don't We from Morgan Wallen, your hometown country, US 96.3. Well, the big news from this past week, the split between Jelly Roll and Bunny. There's a lot of rumors floating around, including Jelly hiring Billy Ray Cyrus's high-powered divorce attorney.

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8: Tonight, expecting a few isolated showers and rumbles of thunder just passed on by. Very hit or miss in coverage. Not everyone's going to get wet, but everyone will stay warm and muggy tonight. For your Sunday, we'll have a mix of sun and clouds, highs in the low 90s, feeling like it's over 100. And then watch out for more scattered showers and storms, especially later in the afternoon and evening.

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0: When did you realize that you were becoming just like your dad?
1: The older I get and the more things I have to pay for, I understand what he told me all those years. You know, like, shut the door. You're letting cold air out.
2: Turn the lights off, Victor.
1: That's right. Money don't grow on trees.
3: That's right.
1: Kind of does because it's paper, but yeah. That's beside the point. Right,
0: right. How long does the truck need to warm up?
3: Yeah.
1: That's right. You got legs. Mornings with Gordo and Tracy Lee.
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